Fortunately for us, all of the green plants in the world give out oxygen. We breathe it in and it allows us to continue living. You might say, hey, this sounds a bit one-sided. What do we do for the plants? Well, every time we breathe out, not only us, not only people, but also all animals,

And I touched your face, narcotic mindfulness, Mary Jane. And I called your name like an addicted to cocaine, calls for the stuff without a blame. And I touched your face.

says it was poison. So I guess I'll go home into the arms of the girl that I love, the only love I haven't screwed up. She's so hard to please.